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0: George Michael, Freedom 90, and Rick Burton on your Sunday. Thanks for hanging out. Journey, Open Arms, Let the Music Play, Shannon and Loverboy. Everybody's working for the weekend.
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0: Lover boy, everybody's working for the weekend, and Rick Burton on your Sunday, August the 16th. In case you didn't know, today is National Rum Day. It's also National Roller Coaster Day, World Bratwurst Day, and National Airborne Day, in case you didn't know. Got Nina, 99 Red Balloons, run to you, Brian Adams on the way.
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2: A select committee of lawmakers in the Mississippi House of Representatives is exploring ways to lower property taxes. But there are concerns at the municipality level that cutting these fares may have unintended consequences.
3: We're all concerned, all 300 cities, towns, and villages that we have here in Mississippi, because that's a main part of our revenue.
2: That was Collins Mayor Hope McGee Jones, who heads the Mississippi Municipal League. She is hopeful that the legislature will account for the effect lowering property taxes would have on cities before taking any action.
3: We want to make sure that we are taken care of as

0: or that concern. We know that in our cities, we also pay county taxes as well. So we just want to make sure that we're treated fairly.
1: 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I'm Caleb Saylors.
2: 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Nobody keeps Mississippi informed like we do. 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If it happens in your state, we're on top of it. 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
1: A state agency is working to help visually impaired Mississippians become contributors to the workforce. Dorothy Young with the Office of Vocational Rehabilitation for the Blind tells us more.
3: At our agency, we work with over 1,700 just in our vocational rehabilitation program for the blind.
1: She added that the agency specializes in finding solutions for those whose impairments have caused them to miss out on employment opportunities. These efforts, according to Young, have been mutually beneficial for the blind and also the state.
3: We just closed put back to work 289 individuals in our great state that are now taxpayers. And when we closed those cases, individuals were earning over $19 an hour.
1: Be sure to keep up with all the latest news, sports, and politics in Mississippi by heading on over to supertalk.fm. I'm Caleb Saylors.
4: Hey, I'm D. Riley, taking a quick look at the Laser 96.1 forecast from the Security Solutions Weather Center for tonight, and you can expect mostly clear skies, the low 79, Monday sunny, the high near 102, tomorrow night's mostly clear, the low 77. A look ahead, a chance of wet weather Tuesday, the high 98, the low 75. That's a look at your forecast on your station for the Rick Burgess Show, Laser 96.1 WLZA.
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0: Eagles one of these nights. I just saw where Engelbert Humperdinck, remember him? He's teamed up with Rick Wakeman, used to be the keyboard player for Yes. They're doing a cover of Kisses Beth. So we'll see what that sounds like. Got Aha Take on Me, Dr. My Eyes, Jackson Brown on the way.
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2: I'm Kelly Bennett for SuperTalk Mississippi News, brought to you by Mama Justice. If you've been injured and need legal representation, call Mama Justice for a free consultation at 662-883-6262. The U.S. House passed legislation that would make daylight saving time permanent last month, but it's running into opposition in the Senate. President Trump has been urging Republicans in the upper chamber to pass the Sunshine Protection Act. Supporters argue it would provide Americans with more daylight in the evening and increase economic activity in the winter. Critics have expressed concerns about the safety of school children, farmers, and other early risers. The Senate may consider the bill when it returns from its five-week recess September 14th. For all things Mississippi, visit supertalk.fm.
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2: The FBI's Internet Crime Complaint Center received over a million cybercrime complaints in 2025, a record high for the U.S. In February, a cyber attack on UMMC forced the facility to shut down 35 clinics across the state and revert to paper records for over a week. Lieutenant Governor Delbert Hoseman has created the Senate Select Committee on Cybersecurity to study the security of Mississippi state and local government's information system and review the enforcement of penalties against those who commit cyber crimes. Senator Bart Williams says tech infrastructure demands constant vigilance.
4: I'm a guy that likes to relate to virtual things. It's like they had the alarm on the store, they had everything like it should be, but somebody still broke in the window and still grabbed a few guns and got away. They were able to shut down and do things and react that way. But yeah, it's a constant, you can never let your guard down.
2: The committee will hold hearings this fall.
5: 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A look ahead, a chance of wet weather Tuesday, the high 98, the low 75. 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

0: Cyndi Lauper, Time After Time. Week number two in NFL preseason next Thursday night. Raiders will be taking on the Texans and the 49ers and the Chargers. Jimmy Eat World, The Middle, You Give Love a Bad Name. Bon Jovi, coming up.
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2: A select committee of lawmakers in the Mississippi House of Representatives is exploring ways to lower property taxes. But there are concerns at the municipality level that cutting these fares may have unintended consequences.
3: We're all concerned, all 300 cities, towns, and villages that we have here in Mississippi, because that's a main part of our revenue.
2: That was Collins Mayor Hope McGee Jones, who heads the Mississippi Municipal League. She is hopeful that the legislature will account for the effect lowering property taxes would have on cities before taking any action.
3: We want to make sure that we are taken care of as far as that concern. We know that in our cities, we also pay county taxes as well. So we just want to make sure that we're treated fairly.
2: Be sure to keep up with all the latest news, sports, and politics in Mississippi by heading on over to Super

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1: Get the news that matters to Mississippi on Middays with Gerard Gibbert. 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
0: A state agency is working to help visually impaired Mississippians become contributors to the workforce. Dorothy Young with the Office of Vocational Rehabilitation for the Blind tells us more.
3: At our agency, we work with over 1,700 just in our vocational rehabilitation program for the blind.
0: She added that the agency specializes in finding solutions for those whose impairments have caused them to miss out on employment opportunities. These efforts, according to Young, have been mutually beneficial for the blind and also the state.
3: We just closed put back to work 289 individuals in our great state that are now taxpayers. And when we closed those cases, individuals were earning over $19 an hour.
0: Be sure to keep up with all the latest news, sports, and politics in Mississippi by heading on over to supertalk.fm. I'm Caleb Sailors.
4: KMD Riley taking a quick look at the Laser 96.1 forecast from the Security Solutions Weather Center for tonight, and you can expect mostly clear skies, the low 79, Monday sunny, the high near 102, tomorrow night's mostly clear, the low 77. A look ahead, a chance of wet weather Tuesday, the high 98, the low 75. That's a look at your forecast on your station for the Rick Burgess Show, Laser 96.1 WLZA.
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0: Rockwell featuring Michael Jackson, Somebody's Watching Me, Dancing with Myself, Billy Idol, and Aerosmith crying straight ahead.
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2: I'm Kelly Bennett for SuperTalk Mississippi News, brought to you by Mama Justice. If you've been injured and need legal representation, call Mama Justice for a free consultation at 662-883-6262. The U.S. House passed legislation that would make daylight saving time permanent last month, but it's running into opposition in the Senate. President Trump has been urging Republicans in the upper chamber to pass the Sunshine Protection Act. Supporters argue it would provide Americans with more daylight in the evening and increase economic activity in the winter. Critics have expressed concerns about the safety of school children, farmers, and other early risers. The Senate may consider the bill when it returns from its five-week recess September 14th. For all things Mississippi, visit supertalk.fm.
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2: The FBI's Internet Crime Complaint Center received over a million cybercrime complaints in 2025, a record high for the U.S. In February, a cyber attack on UMMC forced the facility to shut down 35 clinics across the state and revert to paper records for over a week. Lieutenant Governor Delbert Hoseman has created the Senate Select Committee on Cybersecurity to study the security of Mississippi state and local government's information system and review the enforcement of penalties against those who commit cyber crimes. Senator Bart Williams says tech infrastructure demands constant vigilance.
9: I'm a guy that likes to relate to virtual things. It's like they had the alarm on the store, they had everything like it should be, but somebody still broke in the window and still grabbed a few guns and got away. They were able to shut down and do things and react that way. But yeah, it's a constant, you can never let your guard down.
2: The committee will hold hearings this fall.
10: 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A look ahead, a chance of wet weather Tuesday, the high 98, the low 75. That's a look at your forecast on your station for the Rick Burgess Show, Laser 96.1 WLZA.
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1: 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And now, it's the news you need to know. 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
2: A select committee of lawmakers in the Mississippi House of Representatives is exploring ways to lower property taxes. But there are concerns at the municipality level that cutting these fares may have unintended consequences.
3: We're all concerned, all 300 cities, towns, and villages that we have here in Mississippi, because that's a main part of our revenue.
2: That was Collins Mayor Hope McGee Jones, who heads the Mississippi Municipal League. She is hopeful that the legislature will account for the effect lowering property taxes would have on cities before taking any action.
3: We want to make sure that we are taking care of as far as that concern. We know that in our cities, we also pay county taxes as well. So we just want to make sure that we're treated fairly.
2: Be sure to keep up with all the latest news, sports, and politics in Mississippi by heading on over to supertalk.fm. I'm Caleb Saylor.
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1: A state agency is working to help visually impaired Mississippians become contributors to the workforce. Dorothy Young with the Office of Vocational Rehabilitation for the Blind tells us more.
2: At our agency, we work with over 1,700 just in our vocational rehabilitation program for the blind.
1: She added that the agency specializes in finding solutions for those whose impairments have caused them to miss out on employment opportunities. These efforts, according to Young, have been mutually beneficial for the blind and also the state.
2: We just closed, put back to work 289 individuals in our great state that are now taxpayers. And when we closed those cases, individuals were earning over $19 an hour.
1: Be sure to keep up with all the latest news, sports, and politics in Mississippi by heading on over to supertalk.fm. I'm Caleb Saylors.
3: Hey, I'm D. Riley, taking a quick look at the Laser 96.1 forecast from the Security Solutions Weather Center for tonight, and you can expect mostly clear skies, the low 79, Monday sunny, the high near 102, tomorrow night's mostly clear, the low 77. A look ahead, a chance of wet weather Tuesday, the high 98, the low 75. That's a look at your forecast on your station for the Rick Burgess Show, Laser 96.1 WLZA.
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0: George Michael, Andrew Ridgeley, and Wham! Back to 1985 with Careless Whisper, one of many great songs. More of them, by the way. Speaking of the 80s, we'll bump it up a little earlier in the 80s, 81 to be specific. Jay Giles Band leads the way. Madonna and the Pretenders coming up.
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0: Rock and Steady, One Hit Wonder, and a huge song for The Whispers. I'm Mike Scott in the nighttime playing all of your favorite tunes. More of those right around the corner. Black Velvet, if you please. 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

0: Billy Joel, Tell Her About It. I'm Mike Scott telling you about it, gang. Thank you for having us on in the nighttime, whether you're at work, at home, in the car, wherever you might be listening tonight. Thanks for having us on. Got Steven Tyler and Aerosmith getting a little crazy next.
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0: Big song for Lionel Richie, and you are, and he is currently on the road touring again. Very cool to see Lionel Richie out on the road. Of course, as far as I know, he does plan on being back in the fall in early 2027, back on the judging panel, at least we hope, for American Idol. Got Bryan Adams coming up, and a great one from the Wilson sisters, too, next.
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And whosoever shall be found without the soul for

0: 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We'll bump it up to 1989. The album Cosmic Thing, one of three big songs for Fred Schneider and the B-52s, and they're going to sing for you next.
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0: As Elvis would say, TCB, baby. Yeah. Bachman Turner Overdrive. We're going to hear from young, fine young cannibals in just moments. It's TC, the internet rabbit hole that we're jumping down this morning instead of actually working. Problems in the 90s that no longer exist today. And I would say the big one would be missing a TV episode. And you have to wait for the rerun to come back in the summer. That means you didn't have the VCR set. And so you have to wait till probably July or August to watch it. That would be a problem. Now you just go to whatever streaming service.
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6: More development is coming to the city of Madison as two new restaurants are already under construction on Main Street. In addition, several more buildings are planned for the areas surrounding Madison Avenue and Highway 51. Although the specific identities of the other projects in the area have not been released, we do know what the new restaurants on Main Street will be. According to an interview with WLBT, developer Nick Bradshaw revealed that Lady May and Station 1856 will be the new places to eat in Madison. The opening date for both restaurants is projected for summer of 2027. Lady May is a popular dining destination on the Gulf Coast, which is described as casual but nice enough for a date night. Station 1856 will have a completely different vibe, where it will feature a walk-up bar on an outdoor green space with mostly handheld items. For all the latest Mississippi news, sports, weather, and politics, follow us on Facebook, X, or online at supertalk.fm. With Supertalk News, I'm Griffin Ray.
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0: 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We have Queen coming up next.
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1: I'm D. Riley with a look at your Golden Triangle weather from the Security Solutions Weather Center, and you can expect sunny skies with a high near 102. Tonight's mostly clear, the low 77. A chance of showers and thunderstorms Tuesday, the high 98. Partly cloudy skies tomorrow night, the low 75. A look ahead, a chance of wet weather Wednesday, the high 98, the low 76. We're streaming live 24/7 at laser961.com.

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0: manufacturer of lithium, a key mineral used in rechargeable batteries, electronics, and military technologies. Before companies can produce the critical mineral, lawmakers have some decisions to make. Gavin Wallace with the Roy Howard Community Journalism Center explains.
1: Mississippi already taxes the extraction of resources like oil and natural gas, but there's currently no specific severance tax for lithium. Mississippi Development Authority has proposed a 2.5% royalty, along with a 6-year tax break for the industry's first companies.
0: Lawmakers are slated to introduce legislation on lithium mining in 2027. For more Mississippi news, follow us on Facebook, X, or online at supertalk.fm.
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0: Going to be a sunny and hot start to the week. A look at your state forecast from the National Weather Service. Northern Mississippi will be sunny today with a slight chance of afternoon showers and thunderstorms. Highs will be in the upper 90s. Tonight will be mostly clear with possible showers and thunderstorms. Lows will be in the mid 70s. Central Mississippi will be sunny today with highs in the upper 90s. Tonight will be clear with lows in the upper 70s. Southern Mississippi will also be sunny today with highs in the upper 90s. Tonight will be mostly clear with lows in the upper 70s. For more Mississippi news, sports, weather, and politics, follow us on Facebook, X, or online at supertalk.fm.
5: I'm Dee Riley with a look at your Golden Triangle weather from the Security Solutions Weather Center, and you can expect sunny skies with a high near 102. Tonight's mostly clear, the low 77. A chance of showers and thunderstorms Tuesday, the high 98. Partly cloudy skies tomorrow night, the low 75. A look ahead, a chance of wet weather Wednesday, the high 98, the low 76. We're streaming live 24/7 at laser961.com.
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0: I'm Dee Riley with a look at your Golden Triangle weather from the Security Solutions Weather Center, and you can expect sunny skies with a high near 102. Tonight's mostly clear, the low 77. A chance of showers and thunderstorms Tuesday, the high 98. Partly cloudy skies tomorrow night, the low 75. A look ahead, a chance of wet weather Wednesday, the high 98, the low 76. We're streaming live 24/7 at laser961.com.
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0: of course, you can benefit coming up next hour. We'll get an update from Greg on his stalker. It's one thing to have a stalker. It's another one to have one that flies an airplane. So we'll talk about that coming up a little bit later in the program. Probably we'll do it coming up next segment. So we're, guys, I don't know if y'all know this, we're getting ready for football.
1: I know, it's here.
2: Is this the same early or is it always?
0: Let's see. Early. So this Friday would be what, August the 21st? Is that right? This Friday?
2: God, that seems early.
0: Yeah. I remember, you know, I don't know if I mentioned this or not, but I played a little ball.
1: No.
0: And we were, you know, back in the day, Greg. If I remember, usually our first high school football game was the last Friday in August. That was normally it.
2: I remember whatever the first week of school was, it was that Friday.
0: Yeah, and in our day, it was the last Friday, so it would be a week later.
1: The 28th this year.
0: Yeah. 28th would have been our first game.
1: Yeah.
0: Because I remember it being like crazy hot. Believe it or not, I know some of you, if you watch the weather now, you think it's never been hot. But I mean, I remember it just being crazy hot on that first game.
1: Crazy hot. Yeah. Everybody have heat timeouts and all that.
0: Well, you know how we love to tell the stories of old, especially involving Dad coaching. So Dad was OCD before OCD was a thing. Okay, and he had a way he wanted things done, and he wanted to be done that way forever. No change, okay? What they tried to go through, his staff, to talk him into doing anything different was just an uphill climb. I mean, things like the uniform can never change, what they wear coaching can never change. He wanted no comments on some updated shirt. You know, gray coaching shorts was it. There'd be nothing to even consider. And so we started petitioning him, Greg's junior year, my senior year, that we opened up at home. And so when we played at home, we wore black jerseys. Okay, our school colors were black and gold.

0: chance of showers and thunderstorms Tuesday, the high 98, partly cloudy skies tomorrow night, the low 75. A look ahead, a chance of wet weather Wednesday, the high 98, the low 76. We're streaming live 24/7 at laser961.com.
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0: America, are you ready? We're 2 hours into a brand new week. If you missed the first 2 hours, go back and grab it. You can do that on our podcast or our YouTube channel on your own time. Speedy, Greg, and Adler, they're all here. We've already had a blast. We thank you for taking time to be with us. All right, so you may be following this storyline involving O'Gregory. Greg has got, he's got minions out there. They love O'Greg. They love him.
1: Nice and people.
0: Some love him more than others. So in different ways.
2: We appreciate anyone who listens to the show and enjoys it.
0: Yep.
3: Right.
0: Yep.
3: That's right.
0: So Greg's got him a stalker, Denise.
3: She's having fun. She's a sweet stalker.
0: It's another level now. When you're a pilot and you fly and drop things at Greg's house,
2: that's unique. I'll give you that.
0: That is unique, and I understand this weekend there's an update.
2: You know, the first flyover we had, she dropped it, and I couldn't find it. I didn't even know. I thought she was kidding when she said she dropped something, and the guy cutting hay found it. Well, she had ordered this present. I have it right here. And it finally came in. So here comes another drop. And it was successful. It actually.
0: What do you mean it was successful?
2: I recovered it.
0: Okay. Did you see it happening?
2: You know, I messed up there because I was trying to film the plane.
3: Okay.
2: And you know how on your phone you can't find it? You're trying to. The sun's bright. And I couldn't tell. And when I was doing all that, I didn't actually see it fall.
3: Okay.
2: But she was communicating with Lisa. And she was like, hey, I dropped it. And it went. It actually worked, and I got out there. Of course,
4: she's wearing a shirt that says "I will always love Greg."
0: Yes.
2: Remember, she always brings different shirts every time she comes.
0: Yes, we know. But that says that she'll always love you, no matter what.
4: Let me get this right.
2: This mug. That's what this was in it, and it says on there, Adler, and it's got it the words and all.
0: Anyway, successful.
3: Let's all mark this moment in case she loves him to death.
4: Yeah, right.
2: No.
0: So what do you mean you found it?
4: It landed out in the middle of the hay. Guys.
2: That's me walking. Uh-huh. You can see the umbrella. Reason I got long pants and a boot on because I had to get out in my hay is really high. They hadn't cut it yet.
3: Is that a homemade parachute?
2: Yes.
3: Okay.
0: You don't want Alpha Gal, did you?
2: I didn't. And so that's it. And there's the box hanging down. Okay. See, if the hay had been cut, it would have been a lot easier to find.
0: So but was it out there? Which side would it land on?
2: To my left as I'm walking up.
0: Okay.
2: To my left.
3: That takes a lot of talent to drop it and land where.
2: I mean, they came right over. Boom. Mm-hmm.
0: And you wish your hay was cut.
2: Oh, I do. Yeah. I called the guy about it.
0: Yeah, right. Okay.
2: Let's get on it. I know it's rained a little bit.
0: What day is that?
3: It's Saturday. It hadn't rained at our house. Where's
2: no,
3: it?
2: No, I'm coming out in the past.
3: Okay.
2: That excuse is gone now.
3: Right. Oh, yeah.
0: I see.
2: Yeah. But Denise, I mean, she flew that plane right over there and dropped her right there. I got my mug.
0: You didn't see it coming down.
2: No, because I sent that picture back to her.
0: Oh, I bet she'll cherish that forever.
4: Oh, yeah. She's got that frame.
0: Oh, yeah.
4: It's already in a frame on the wall.
3: Yeah, that's an 8x10
4: Maybe even life size.
0: Greg and
4: his cutout.
0: Hey, it's one thing. What about when you see something that you love in its environment?
3: Oh, I know.
0: Yeah.
3: That picture's got lipstick on it.
2: y'all are being mean.
4: I mean,
2: it's very, very
4: what's
2: nice.
4: What's mean about that? Somebody loves
2: and unique. I mean, I've never had a present dropped out of a plane in my yard, basically. No. That's pretty awful.
0: Greg, there's a lot of

0: this, and I know that one Calvin Speedy Wilburn can speak to this. Greg, you never really got into this world. You're talking about being a hot rocking disc jockey.
1: Oh, yeah.
0: But, buddy, you remember the calls, men?
2: Oh, yeah.
0: People want to request things.
1: Listen, the world, there's some people out there.
0: I remember when I got my very brief opportunity, very brief, it did not last very long at all, to be in country radio. I was given an opportunity to work the later shift on a 100,000 watt Alabama 100. Okay, and
1: how'd that turn out?
0: Well, it was different because I had worked in, you know, your campus kind of, we play cool songs that we like radio. I had worked at an AM station that was mainly adult contemporary kind of music.
1: Yeah.
0: So I'd never really been in the country world, and I thought I'd dealt with callers wanting songs.
1: A little different.
0: Yeah, Greg. I can remember this one vividly because I'm only like in my early 20s, okay? And I get the, you know, because they would call. You'd see the light. It would flash because they wouldn't ring, and you would answer it. Hello, Alabama 100.
3: Yeah, can you play some Hank Jr., please?
0: You know, that kind of stuff. And so.
3: You play If Heaven Ain't a Lot Like Dixie.
0: So a guy called up, and he said, I said, hello, Alabama 100. Yeah, can you play some Hank for me? I said, yeah, I'll try to get that on for you. Well, we got to follow our format, you know, and I'm thinking, I don't think anything about that again, you know. And
1: yeah, it's just something you tell people.
0: Calls again. Hey, you going to play at Hank? And I was like, yeah, I'm working on it, sir. Thank you for listening to Alabama 100. Hey. Yes. If you don't play Hank, I'm coming up to that radio studio, and I know where it is, and I'm going to whip your... I mean...
4: man want to hear some Hank, didn't
0: he? Oh, yeah. How about this? He got Hank.
1: Well, you know, his... Yeah.
4: Well, I mean, you got
0: dedication. I know. Yeah, but, I mean, people threaten you and play. And see, they didn't know in the days that we all worked radio, every radio station I worked for had a format.
2: Mm-hmm.
0: And you had to play. And it was an illusion that we were playing request.
1: Yes.
0: Because if your song just happened to be played, it's because it was in hot rotation, not because we actually played your request.
2: Right.
0: Now, some of them had programming where they would do all request shows.
2: Yeah.
0: But most of the time, you were following the format, and if you didn't, you got in trouble.
1: Yeah.
0: So calling for requests was really a waste of time.
2: It was.
1: And we used to call for requests when we were kids.
0: Of course.
1: I thought it actually had a chance, and now I know it didn't.
0: Of course, I was threatened.
4: Right. I mean, there were times in the log that it might be a request slot, but most of the time it wasn't. It was what Rick was saying. But, you know, I know we can't all fathom this, but there was a time where you could just pull up a song and play it. I mean, if you didn't physically have the, yeah. So when you called and requested something, that might be the only way to hear it.
1: Flipping through that vinyl.
4: Yeah, that was the obsession. It's, no, please play it. You know, now you just punch it up and you play it in 2 seconds.
0: Anything. And when we come back, I want to talk again about that because, Speedy, you experienced this past weekend with one of your sons. This move back to vinyl, I'm trying to follow it and understand it. I'm grateful for it. I like it. But I'm thinking, what is this drawback to the vinyl? Because of its limitations.
2: Yeah.
0: We'll be right back.
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7: I'm Kelly Bennett for SuperTalk Mississippi News. A delegation of Mississippi farmers, ranchers, agricultural leaders, and industry stakeholders, led by Mississippi Agriculture and Commerce Commissioner Andy Gibson, will meet with federal officials in Washington, D.C. today. A delegation will participate in a series of roundtable discussions with representatives from various USDA offices, as well as other federal partners. The discussions will focus on key issues and challenges facing Mississippi producers and the broader U.S. agricultural industry. Following the meetings, the MDAC will issue a press release providing additional details and highlights from the delegation's discussions. For all things Mississippi, visit supertalk.fm.
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2: 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It's in its own world. So there you go. So got a picture from Speedy over the weekend.
4: Oh, yeah.
2: And I know, because I deal with it with my own adult children, there's a drift for, I mean, I'll go as far as to say that one of my sons not only has drifted back to vinyl for music, but prefers to watch movies on a Blu-ray DVD as opposed to streaming.
4: Hmm.
2: Says it's better quality.
4: Well,
2: so I don't. But the what is this renaissance of this generation? I'm just going to stick to the vinyl, because vinyl is back.
4: It is.
2: And vinyl is loud. We mentioned that last week a little bit. Why is what I don't fully understand.
4: Mm-hmm.
2: Because back, right? Because one of the things, as an 61-year-old man, one of the things that I actually like about streaming is that it's just so simple. I'm in the vehicle, I have my Blu-ray, I hit what I want to hear, and it rolls.
4: Mm-hmm.
2: Now, I do yearn sometimes for the sound musically of the old tubes, you know, in the recording studios and the tape and all that. I actually think some of that, I am in the camp that some of it does sound better.
4: Mm-hmm.
2: But it doesn't sound so much better that, because once I go vinyl, the automobile's out. So I pretty much am regulated to listening to music at home,
4: mm-hmm.
2: right?
4: Mm-hmm.
2: Which I don't sadly do a whole lot. I think I'd like to do it more. And even when I do that, I just use my full-range Blu-ray speaker that sounds fantastic, and I roll from there. What's this drawback to vinyl?
4: Well, where do you get equipment to run it?
2: I mean, well, you can get that now.
4: The record players and stuff.
5: They sell cheap record players.
4: They do, but
2: they sound real good.
4: So JC, my middle one, mm-hmm. and really Reese too, because he's kind of caught fire after JC's. They, you know, in a digital world, the younger generation wants a little bit more of an intentional, you know, slow down, intentional analog type feel when it comes to their music. Because I was in the record store talking to a couple of employees, Friday night when I sent y'all the picture, and JC was like, I was over at his house, and I was about to leave, and he said, hey, you want to run to the record store? I was like, what? He said, oh, yeah, there's one around the corner that's really nice. And so we get off in there, and you can get, and all of the artists now have vinyl out. Even Kevin Derberry gave us some vinyl of his. Everybody, it's readily available. I think they said this revival of this of vinyl has surpassed $1 billion in revenue over the last year or two. And this is JC looking through the rock section, which I know y'all would love. That's why I took a picture of it.
6: Did he stand up and shout?
4: But I believe and Adler even mentioned it because he was in it for a while. It just kind of, everything slows down, and it's a more

0: Yeah.
1: Hipsters have been all about it since 2004, if I had to argue, and or even before.
2: Yeah,
1: It's an absolute main thing.
2: Yeah. That, what I'm kind of talking about is I agree with you on that. I understand going back to albums that existed, but now we're actually pressing new music on albums again. That's relatively new, right? That's didn't Taylor Swift, I know, start that. I mean, how long has new music been coming out on vinyl readily available?
1: I mean, for as, 15 years? CD sales, it's funny, you can see the mountain of CD sales. 1985, CDs kicked off, and they're the king until about the year 2000, and you can see that that steep, deep drop-off as downloads started taking over. And then this little orange line right here is record sales, and in 2022, the industry sold more records than CDs, which it surprises me that it took even that long.
2: But it's still nowhere near streaming, right? I mean, as far as downloads and all that, right? It hadn't caught any of that.
1: Absolutely.
0: But, you know, like putting on a record, it makes you slow down, take out the sleeve, go over there, put the needle on
1: it. You think about
0: it. Yeah, you slow down. Yes. And I will say this, too. The record store had a couple of record players out, and they had some used albums that you could pull out and play and put the headphones on, and I did. And I was like, wow.
1: Yes.
0: I forgot how good it sounded. Mm-hmm.
1: It's like HDTV. Hey, Johnny Mathis, by the way, it's weird you mentioned him. You know what song one of his most popular songs was? Misty. Play Misty for me.
2: Oh, my. What?
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Weather from the Security Solutions Weather Center, and you can expect sunny skies with a high near 102. Tonight's mostly clear, the low 77. A chance of showers and thunderstorms Tuesday, the high 98. Partly cloudy skies tomorrow night, the low 75. A look ahead, a chance of wet weather Wednesday, the high 98, the low 76. We're streaming live 24/7 at laser961.com.

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3: Here we go, here we go, here we go. It is wide open. Your chance to talk for the first time this week, all 10 lines. If you hear it ringing, that means that you are in line and you are ready to go. And so then you want to turn everything down because you do not want to be that person. You don't want to be that person. You get your shot. We hear everything echoing around, bouncing around in there, and then we have to disconnect the call. So be ready to go. Be able to communicate your point, land that plane, and know to be appropriate on a show that is a family show with a little edge, okay? So if you hear the phone ringing, you're in line, ready to go. Couple of items coming up. So today is what, the 16th?
6: 17th.
3: So tomorrow morning, Lafayette, Louisiana, Andy Blanks is there, men.
6: Come on.
3: At First Baptist Church in Lafayette, he'll be speaking for Man Church and putting you into the next curriculum. So are continuing in the curriculum they're already in, one of those. So if you want to see Andy, he's there tomorrow. Enjoy that. You'll be blessed. And then on the 22nd of August, Rincon Church of God in Rincon, Georgia, Rich Wingo there for their next man church. Coming up on the 29th, three man churches, Chattahoochee Baptist Church, Cleveland, Georgia, Lee Moore, Cross Point Church of Christ, Florence, Alabama. I'll be there. Southside Baptist Church, Andalusia, the home of 107.7, Wingo will be there. All three of those are on the 29th of August. Find the details and links and all that at themanchurch.com under events. Rick Burgess Show. Unscreened phone calls. Go ahead.
7: Good morning. Hey, this is Ron from Coleman. I called in Friday. I was the one that said about the Chinese fire drill.
3: Yeah, oh, that's a good one. Yeah, it was good.
7: Yeah, okay. That's all.
3: Okay.
6: That's it.
3: Yeah, and you followed up, and your follow-up wasn't great. I remember that. Rick Burgess Show, in-screen phone calls. Go ahead.
6: Remind everybody. Or?
8: Hey, good morning, guys. How you doing? Calling from Buda, Texas.
3: What's going on? What's Texas. On, Texas?
8: Well, I'll tell you what. I was down in Huntsville last week, and as usual, I find you guys on 100.3, the river.
3: Oh, yeah.
8: But I don't know who they got doing the evening DJing. But they need to understand or figure out how to pronounce your name, Rick. I heard them say home of the Rick Burgess show.
3: Yeah.
8: And I'm like, oh, my God, that's bad. If this was New York or out west, that's crazy.
3: I'm so mad about it. I'm so mad about it. There may be a change coming in Huntsville.
6: Rick.
8: That's crazy. I mean, I'm like, come on, man. How many people – Yeah, there's no U in Burgess. Y'all didn't spend extra for the vowel, right? I know Speedy wouldn't.
3: No. Well, thanks, man. I'm glad you caught the show, and you know, Huntsville's been good to us.
8: Yeah. One other thing, though, Speedy, I got to call myself out. So I'm at the Space and Missile Defense Symposium last week at the Von Braun Center. And I went up to the Mississippi State booth because they have a pretty big aerospace and

0: Starkville, Columbus, West Point, broadcasting from the Parker Chrysler Dodge Jeep Ram Studios.
1: I'm D. Riley with a look at your Golden Triangle weather from the Security Solutions Weather Center, and you can expect sunny skies with a high near 102. Tonight's mostly clear, the low 77. A chance of showers and thunderstorms Tuesday, the high 98. Partly cloudy skies tomorrow night, the low 75. A look ahead, a chance of wet weather Wednesday, the high 98, the low 76. We're streaming live 24/7 at laser961.com.
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0: having fun.
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1: Thanks for being with us today, America, as we are rolling through another hour, 3 hours in now. 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And New Strange Encounters and Rick and Bubba's Greatest Hits also came out this weekend. I did see that. Speaking of Blaze Media, we've had a longstanding partnership with them that has continued on with the new show. And I saw where Pastor Josh Howerton out of Texas, we've actually used a lot of his stuff on Strange Encounters, that he's now going to be doing something with Blaze as well, Blaze TV. So be good to see if we can't get him and catch up with him. He's a go-getter out there right now. Hey, also remind you guys, if you're looking to see the movie God Did It. So I told you that because of Sherry's birthday this past weekend, we were doing whatever she likes all weekend, celebrating her. It was wonderful. So that's going to involve your farmer's market. And so I'm there, and all of a sudden somebody behind me says, "Hey, man." And I turn around, and it's the guy who played Sanchez's dad in the movie.
2: Oh, yeah.
1: And I can't think of his name. And I saw him, and we started catching up.
2: That was the scene in with you.
1: Yeah.
2: You
1: talked to him in the bleachers. That's right. Better not blow up on me. It ain't on me.
2: And, man, just let him be part of the team.
1: We reenacted it. We reenacted it.
2: Let him be part of the team.
3: Yeah, did y'all do that?
1: We reenacted it in front of the people there.
4: Are you talking about Roderick Macon?
1: Yes. Yes, thank you. Yeah. Okay. So
4: this guy here?
1: Yep, that's him.
2: Oh, that's awesome.
1: We were at the farmer's market together.
4: Are you serious?
1: Mm-hmm. Had a glass of kombucha and just reminisced on our time together as actors.
4: Okay.
1: And so God Did It, Gadsden Christian Fellowship on September the 20th. Another showing, doors open at 4, event starts at 5, and just meeting Sanchez alone is worth your time.
2: That's it.
1: So that, I'm thinking, you know, our guy that's ruined the unscreened phone calls again, it's the same guy who shows up every so often. I think that guy, like, he holds employment for a little while, but he can never make
3: it. He's laid off again.
1: Yeah, he must be laid off again. And like,
3: or fired. That's not
1: When he gets a job, you know, he can't try to call in and, you know, be inappropriate. And then suddenly he can't hold that job, and then he loses that job, and then he's got time on his hands again as he's back.
3: He falls back on being inappropriate.
1: Yeah, he falls back. It's got to be something like that. He's like, well, time to go be inappropriate again. Yeah, don't have a job anymore. Some things as we start the hour. So, Adler, looking at video 6, so

0: why not me too? He demanded it, basically. But when you look at it, Joe Burrow, 15-0, national champion. Jaden Daniels, 10-3.
1: Mm-hmm.
0: And so it's not the same.
1: He won the Heisman.
2: It's not. I mean, if
1: he doesn't feel like a retired jersey guy to me.
2: Yeah. But if you win the Heisman, I can see it. But also, this is a little much. Now, everybody is having fun with him. StubHub announced it would no longer offer tickets in groups of five.
3: That's funny.
2: The NASCAR Craftsman Truck Series, there was a team there that said it would not be running the number five at the race Friday.
1: Funny.
2: A minor league baseball team made a joke about postponing the game, resuming at 5:05 p.m. in the fifth inning. And most notably, the Mets, they won and beat the Washington Nationals 4-1, and they posted after this on X, we stopped at 4 out of respect to Jaden Daniels.
1: This is all fun.
3: Oh, that's
2: so
3: great. He's
2: opening that everybody's up. Having a good time with it.
3: Look, if they want to retire your number, fine. If they don't, fine. What, I mean, come on. What's the big deal?
1: Is Jaden Daniels trying to say he was promised they would retire his number, and now they're not, or something?
3: I mean, here we go with these contracts.
0: And what they issued a cease and desist to LSU.
4: Right.
0: Daniels' attorney demanding they stop using his name, image, and likeness.
1: Oh, yeah.
0: So he's like, I own five. That's me.
1: Okay,
0: that's my likeness.
1: You don't own five.
0: No, you don't. I'm sorry.
1: All right. We'll be back. Bottom of the hour. More of the Rick Burgess Show. Coming up after this.
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7: 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One person was injured in a shooting in Greenville on Saturday night. According to police, 10 to 15 pistol casings and 9 rifle rounds were recovered near the intersection of Inez and Eureka Streets. Investigators say a black male victim was treated at Delta Health Hospital. He told officers he was in the area when several individuals in a pickup truck opened fire. The unnamed victim told officers he returned fire in self-defense. The investigation is ongoing. For all things Mississippi, visit supertalk.fm.
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7: Earlier this month, Congressman Trent Kelly, Michael Guest, and Mike Ezell sent a letter to President Trump expressing their support for his legislative efforts to address national defense, agricultural, and election security priorities. Kelly supports the Save America Act.
10: And then, of course, it's in the Senate, which is has different rules. And, you know, I won't get into whether that's good or bad. You know, we passed it probably 6-7 times through the House, the SAVE Act. And I just think election security is so important. You know, voter ID, you know, you can't go fly on an airplane without a driver's license. You can't do anything. You can't get a loan. You can't do anything without a driver's license yet. The most important thing we do in this nation is vote. And you can do that without voter ID in many states.
7: The Mississippi lawmakers also emphasize the urgent need to provide relief to struggling farmers.
11: I'm Dee Riley with a look at your Golden

0: Triangle weather from the Security Solutions Weather Center, and you can expect sunny skies with a high near 102. Tonight's mostly clear, the low 77. A chance of showers and thunderstorms Tuesday, the high 98. Partly cloudy skies tomorrow night, the low 75. A look ahead, a chance of wet weather Wednesday, the high 98, the low 76. We're streaming live 24/7 at laser961.com.
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1: Which one you like better? The 90s.
0: Well, I'm just saying he's like the pitch and how high.
1: What's
0: I'm
1: wrong
0: going.
1: With that?
0: But as you get older, obviously your voice changes.
1: I'm just saying it was two different styles. Mm-hmm. That's rare. I get when you're trying to survive your voice. It was just he went to a different style.
2: He did, Grant.
1: And I was like, I like the other style a little better.
2: Are you lonesome tonight?
1: And I do some of the later stuff. I don't like it. But Unchained Melody.
2: So you don't like any ghetto?
3: Hungry little boy in a running nose, playing in the street with the cold wind blows in the ghetto.
1: Yeah, that's pretty good.
2: You just said that because you felt obligated. You don't like it. Get them to say it.
1: Okay? I really don't.
4: How about I miss when there was like a weird, eerie choir behind pop artists? Like he used to have
1: I agree. And he had
4: just like they're just adding to
1: the
4: it.
1: The stamps, and then he had sweetest, what's that called? Whitney. Mama
2: Sweet Inspirations
1: or something like that. See, that's a lot of background singing.
4: Yeah.
1: That's a lot of
4: They're helping him out, adding to the mood of it. I love
1: it's
4: it.
1: A little much.
2: I tell you one reason why his money didn't go real far. That was those last tours, you got too many people on stage.
4: Big crew.
2: Everybody's getting a check.
1: Yeah.
2: Adler, Slipknot's the same way. You got too many.
1: And we all felt bad watching the movies, and we just kind of felt like he was taking advantage of by the Colonel.
2: He was. Ricky didn't want to do all that.
4: Slipknot has fallen into tribute band category, by the way. They're absolutely – I think it's just – like two guys. Something
2: did we
4: like
2: just
4: that.
2: Go from Elvis to Slipknot?
4: We did.
2: How did that happen?
4: Greg brought
1: well, because I had a lot of members in the band.
0: Yeah. And don't forget, we started this segment by just trying to say it was the anniversary of his death.
1: Yeah, he died.
0: And now we've gone into
2: y'all
0: man.
2: Playing this. A hungry little boy with a running nose.
4: It was the last concert. One of his last concerts.
0: Have you ever just watched something, or do you have to critique
1: it?
0: Hey,
1: could you be any more gaudy?
0: Good.
1: See? Night.
0: He's Elvis.
1: Buddy. Yeah, he's Elvis, all right.
0: So he didn't like Elvis, gospel
1: like
0: music,
1: Elvis,
0: whatever.
1: I just like early Elvis better than later. What's wrong with that?
2: We'll be back.
1: Still Elvis.
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1: I'm D. Riley with a look at your Golden Triangle weather from the Security Solutions Weather Center, and you can expect sunny skies with a high near 102. Tonight's mostly clear, the low 77. A chance of showers and thunderstorms Tuesday, the high 98. Partly cloudy skies tomorrow night, the low 75. A look ahead, a chance of wet weather Wednesday, the high 98, the low 76. We're streaming live 24/7 at laser961.com.
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3: I'm D. Riley with a look at your Golden Triangle weather from the Security Solutions Weather Center, and you can expect sunny skies with a high near 102. Tonight's mostly clear, the low 77. A chance of showers and thunderstorms Tuesday, the high 98. Partly cloudy skies tomorrow night, the low 75. A look ahead, a chance of wet weather Wednesday, the high 98, the low 76. We're streaming live 24/7 at laser961.com.
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1: Thanks, America, for being with us today. Speedy, Greg, Adler, all here. We've already done 4 hours. If you missed it, go back and catch it on the Daily Archive, either on the podcast or the YouTube channel. Normal fun and games. We'll see if we can't get a call segment in maybe this hour. For those of you that haven't joined us yet, and you just got here. We've covered a lot. Speedy, Greg, and Adler are here. Well, I found out last hour, those of you who didn't hear this, so my wife brings this up often whenever, you know, there's some talk about, you know, the funny little joke, ha ha, you know, how did, you know, Rick ever get you to go out with him and, you know, he's out, kicked his coverage, you know, all this kind of stuff. And all legitimate, okay? No way I make a case, okay? And one of the things she always goes back to is she said, my goodness, when I first started going out with him, he wore these NFL football tiger stripe pants all the time. She said, she said my goal was to find every single pair of them, and he had multiples, and remove them from society. Well, I was just kidding around, saying I'm going to wear some of those on the tour. And then Hobie, of course, you know, sends to Speedy that these exact things are back available again. Now, the ones on top we didn't have. It's those bottom ones. Those bottom ones. That's what I wore. Those of you that can't see it, they're NFL themed sweatpants, are they? They were sweatpants when I used to wear them. They were kind of a sweatpants material. And they're tiger stripes in the colors of your team.
2: Yeah, there's the Buffalo Bills and there's the Eagles.
1: And I had Atlanta Falcons. I had Raiders. Oh, I wore Raiders
3: all the time.
2: Did you have Green Bay?
1: I had Green Bay. And I would, buddy, my day was going well when I had them on. I was like, man, today's a good day. I've got these on. And I think if you are you ready for this? You see that picture right over your head of me as a DJ?
4: Yeah.
1: have them on. Now, you can't see it.
4: It matches your hat.
1: Because if I ever brought up my Raiders hat

0: she said, was the science. I was ignorant on the science, and when I looked at the science, I realized, oh, wait a minute. I don't even have to believe the Bible to believe that this is life, because science tells me it is. And that changed her whole view on it as well. So, yeah, and there are other options, as we've said, but it is, it's what's interesting, too, is this governor of Massachusetts is kind of like we used to tilt our head with Joe Biden. You know, it would be better if you just abandoned this, but what's weird is I saw some people saying this. I think that governor identifies as being Catholic.
1: Well, she does. And she also, she's also open. She's a lesbian also.
0: Okay.
1: She's openly a lesbian.
0: So it's a Catholic church that has changed a lot of things, apparently, or she's found one that accommodates her. Or you can. I mean, you can find any church that will accommodate you now, sadly. But
2: sure.
0: But I always find that to be odd. It'd be better off just to say you're not. Just say that you don't believe that anymore. Trying to be both at the same time, I don't think it's an option available. Bottom of the hour, we'll be back. Our number is 888, the number 6, Big Fox. More of the Rick Burgess Show coming up right after this.
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5: I'm Kelly Bennett for SuperTalk Mississippi News. State lawmakers are taking a serious look at school consolidation. Mississippi House Education Committee Chairman Representative Rob Roberson.
6: I have every intention of moving forward with possibly a twofold approach where we have maybe a low-hanging fruit areas in which need to be looked at. Then the secondary thing would be to have a system that tell school districts and legislatively that NDE has a certain requirement that they have to be set at. And if you don't reach these thresholds, then you would be considered for this consolidation.
5: Consolidation would result in more money going directly to the classroom and decreased administrative costs. For all things Mississippi, visit supertalk.fm.
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5: Biloxi Mayor Fofo Gillich will ask the city council to approve a $3 million increase in the city's property tax rate at their meeting on Tuesday.
10: Bottom line is, you know, you got a stack of things you got to do. I mean, you know, 20 years since Katrina, things that were built new are not new anymore. How many times does your air conditioning system go out? How many times the roof starts leaking? So we're in that cycle. You know, tell me something that has over a 20-year life cycle.
5: Biloxi hasn't increased its millage rate in more than 25 years. The proposed $3 million increase is intended to help close the gap between the city's revenues and operating expenses. 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
11: I'm Dee Riley with a look at your Golden Triangle weather from the Security Solutions Weather Center, and you can expect sunny skies with a high near 102. Tonight's mostly clear, the low 77. A chance of showers and thunderstorms Tuesday, the high 98. Partly cloudy skies tomorrow night, the low 75. A look ahead, a chance of wet weather Wednesday, the high 98, the low 76. We're streaming live 24/7 at laser961.com.
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2: 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I can't quite get it out of 100.3 in Huntsville or 104.7 in Birmingham, and the cell signal isn't reliable enough to stream on the app.
1: Yeah, yeah. Well, you know, I don't, you know, something went south there with that affiliate, and, you know, it just was kind of out of our hands. But I'd love for somebody to step up and carry it there, especially if you don't have the streaming options on the live. Can you get the podcast archives, though?
2: Yeah, we can do that. It's just, driving around town.
1: Yeah, right. You want the live option. I understand. Yeah, I'd love to have somebody step up and say, hey, we'll do it. Because what we had before was great, but yep. It kind of got out of our hands when it comes to, you know, paying invoices and all that. Rick Burgess Show, unscreened phone calls. Go ahead.
3: Hi, guys. I called earlier when I was saying my wife. I meant my wife.
1: Okay. Rick Burgess Show, unscreened phone calls. Go ahead.
3: Guys, I'll give y'all a good one about hunting with your granddad instead of shooting one from out from under you. My granddad would not let me shoot a deer on a Friday afternoon because it would mess up the truck stop fish fry night.
1: Well, look.
0: That's right.
1: Look, we started drifting that way a little bit. I mean, there comes a time when you start thinking about, you remember that time Wingo sent out that all call text to us? We were going just like that, somewhere to eat some delicious steaks.
0: Yep.
1: Wingo said, if you kill one, it better be the Hartford Ale.
0: You
1: don't make us late for steaks. We'll be back. More of the Rick Burgess Show coming up right after this.
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0: feel like what makes you say that that image is not Tyler Robinson, for example, or what makes you say this footage is not Tyler Robinson? Why do you say that? That's just vibes. It's just how I feel. Okay. Well, then you're not just, and he actually played a clip from her own show where she's like, I am 100% positive that Turning Point USA, Erica Kirk, and Israel were involved in this murder of Charlie Kirk. And
1: this,
0: then
1: this Israel thing
0: just using her words against her, it's just like, Candace, you just lied for clicks. That's all you did. You just lied
1: and
0: for clicks.
1: And that's what I was going to ask you. You hit on it. I know we're out of time. But so she's doing all this for what reason?
0: She's made tens of millions of dollars over this whole Erica Kirk accusations.
2: I can't believe she agreed to do this debate.
0: I can't either. She looked terrible.
1: Well, a debate's supposed to have some debate in it. Top of the hour.
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0: the anthem from Gloria Gaynor. Hello, it's Tim, as we hang out on a Monday together. Number one song coming from Phil Collins, and we'll do Duran Duran up next for your work day.
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0: judicial redistricting during a series of planned public meetings. 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
1: Beginning tomorrow at Itawamba Community College and then going through almost the end of September, September 24th, there's going to be roughly 10 meetings statewide with this joint committee that Lieutenant Governor Delbert Hoseman and House Speaker Jason White have put together. So you'll have a good bunch of lawmakers that are traveling the state. The public is invited to attend these hearings and get an idea of what lawmakers are thinking, maybe what they should be thinking as it comes to redistricting.
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2: I'm Dee Riley with a look at your Golden Triangle weather from the Security Solutions Weather Center, and you can expect sunny skies with a high near 102. Tonight's mostly clear, the low 77. A chance of showers and thunderstorms Tuesday, the high 98. Partly cloudy skies tomorrow night, the low 75. A look ahead, a chance of wet weather Wednesday, the high 98, the low 76. We're streaming live 24/7 at laser961.com.
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0: Studio number one song from Phil Collins. It's Tim. Good morning. As we hang out on a Monday together, and the things that feel gross and the things that actually make you feel sick, those are not the same thing. That's according to infectious disease experts, as they share the surprising things they don't stress about, like disinfecting every surface, things like that. They also say not to worry about washing your sheets constantly, using antibacterial soap, eating sushi, or cleaning your phones constantly. You don't have to worry about that. I clean the surface of my phone when I can't see the numbers. So obviously, it's not as often as I probably should, but, you know, it's just wipe it on my jeans. We're good. John Mellencamp, come on, let's get that going for our workday.
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0: 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Whitney Houston, it's Tim. We got a Monday in progress with music on the way from Tom Petty. 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
1: I'm Dee Riley with a look at your Golden Triangle weather from the Security Solutions Weather Center, and you can expect sunny skies with a high near 102. Tonight's mostly clear, the low 77. A chance of showers and thunderstorms Tuesday, the high 98. Partly cloudy skies tomorrow night, the low 75. A look ahead, a chance of wet weather Wednesday, the high 98, the low 76. We're streaming live 24/7 at laser961.com.
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It's Aerosmith. Hello, my name's Tim. We're hanging out on a Monday together with Van Halen on the way. We'll do Howard Jones and Cheap Trick as we kick off the hour together with the Bengals.

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0: It's Howard Jones, and his Things Can Only Get Better tour continues across the country as he goes along with Modern English, English Beat, and Wang Chung. And I took some pictures when I went to the show, and you can catch those on my Facebook page at facebook.com/Tim on the Air. We got music coming from the Proclaimers. Cheap Trick is next.
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2: 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I'm Caleb Saylors. 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
1: I'm Dee Riley with a look at your Golden Triangle weather from the Security Solutions Weather Center, and you can expect sunny skies with a high near 102. Tonight's mostly clear, the low 77. A chance of showers and thunderstorms Tuesday, the high 98. Partly cloudy skies tomorrow night, the low 75. A look ahead, a chance of wet weather Wednesday, the high 98, the low 76. We're streaming live 24/7 at laser961.com.
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Men Without Hats and Safety Dance. I'm Ryan Chase. Hope you're having a great Monday. Coming up, Rob Bass and DJ Easy Rock. Also, Rick Springfield. And right now, it's Joan Jett.

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0: 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I'm Ryan Chase. Going to step aside for Thurlow taking over next. He is bringing plenty of throwbacks with him, with a throwback to back coming up next hour. Two classics tied together. 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

0: Live and local, making our way through your Monday on a hot Monday. It's Laser 96.1, you and Thurlow on the radio. A lot of things going on. You know, Monday we like to recap everything. And with the throwback to back, we play you a couple of movie trailers. So we played two songs from soundtracks, and we'll get to that here in about 10 or 12 minutes. Of course, next hour at 5 o'clock, it's the Retro Ride Home, something you want to hear. You've got to text it to me. 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

0: Flashdance soundtrack, Maniac from Michael Cimbello, Laser 96.1. It's the throwback to back at the movies for you Monday. This next movie influenced in a big way. If you're a fan of Stranger Things, you probably picked it up or picked up on it pretty quickly. Mid-80s, Steven Spielberg. How about this one?
1: Hey, Mike found the map! One-Eyed Willie. My dad told me all about him.
2: 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Trapped.
1: You guys, just what if this map could lead to One-Eyed Willie's rich stuff?
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Goonies. The Goonies are good enough. Cyndi Lauper right there at Laser 96.1. Again, throwback to back at the movies for your Monday. 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
1: With the ongoing rise in heat and continued dry conditions, a burn ban has been placed in effect in Bay St. Louis. According to the town's fire department, a burn ban has been implemented effective immediately and will continue until further notice. All outdoor burning will be prohibited in Bay St. Louis to prevent any uncontrollable fires from starting and spreading during the dry conditions. The fire department states that the ban will be lifted only when conditions improve and it is determined that outdoor burning can be safely resumed. We're just a week away from Chick-fil-A's new menu items that will make their way to each of Mississippi's 48 locations for a limited time. Served for breakfast, lunch, and dinner, the new chicken and waffle sandwich will be introduced on August 24th alongside the s'mores milkshake and frosted coffee. The items will be seasonal, and it remains unknown how long they will stay available. For all things Mississippi, go to supertalk.fm. With Supertalk News, I'm Griffin Rowe.
2: Thanks, Griffin. 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No surprise, extreme heat warning. That's going on until 8 o'clock tonight. Heat advisory in effect really all week long. Very hot. Obviously, don't have to tell you that. Heat index up to about 110 today, the last time I checked. Temperature-wise, we're at 100 already. I say that already. Most of the day, it's been sitting right there. It seems like as soon as we got this morning, right? Otherwise, we're talking about a few showers even possible this evening. Slight chance of rain tonight. Tomorrow, again, hot and humid with a heat index up around 110 to 112.
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Laser 96.1 forecast now from the Security Solutions Weather Center. Extreme heat warning going on for all of us. No surprise there over the next several days. Very, very hot. Heat indices, the heat index value that is up around 110 today, 111 by Wednesday, talking about maybe even 112 to 115. Crazy. Very hot. Make sure you stay hydrated. We'll keep you updated. Again, that excessive heat warning going on for all of us. Laser 96.1, what else is going on for all of us? How about the Retro Ride Home? It's live and local. Love to hear from you right now. 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You ready? 662-546-0179. 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

Buzz and Jesse, Alex from Strohs. They won't leave my dog alone with that Medina, pal. I went out to

connection. The audience voted, and you know, they picked a winner. I took my date to the Hilton for Medina and some dinner. She had a few drinks, I'm thinking soon what I'll be getting. Instead, she started talking about plans for a wedding. I said, wait, slow down, love, not so fast, as I'll be seeing ya. That's why I found you don't play around with the funky Cole Medina. You know what I'm saying?

0: the insignia is a little different. So based on that, we kind of knew we had something related to medical. There was also some test tubes, some microscopic slides, and, you know, just a couple of medicine bottles, things like that, that sort of gave it away.
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2: Excessive heat warning today. That ought to be enough right there. But here's the rest of your forecast from the Security Solutions Weather Center. Very hot. Got a chance of a few pop-up showers and thunderstorms happening this evening. Otherwise, partly cloudy and a low of 76. Sunny, hot, and humid with 97 for the high tomorrow. Again, that heat index well over 100. Down to 73 tomorrow night, and a heat index could see 110 to 112 on Wednesday.
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Mm-hmm. Van Halen, right there. It's you and Thurlow on the radio right here. The Retro Ride Home, digging deep for an album cut with Kenny Loggins and Steve Perry. How about this?

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0: Alanis Morissette, "You Learn." It's Ryan Chase. You know you've lost your battle with your HOA when the landscaping aisle gets replaced by the spray paint aisle. There's a homeowner who kept getting slapped with $45 fines over a dead bush. So she grabbed some green spray paint and basically told the HOA, "There, it's green. It's alive." Well, she posted her little landscaping miracle online, and it's racked up millions of views from people who apparently share her feelings about HOA enforcement. Not sure. She could have bought a new bush, but spite is much cheaper.
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